0: 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The drugs we're missing out on include the new schizophrenia treatment, the first in a generation, and new interventions for narcolepsy and advanced prostate cancer. And tributes are pouring in for celebrated Aussie actor Terence Donovan, who's passed away at the age of 90. Donovan appeared on Neighbours and Home and Away and The Man from Snowy River.
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0: Updating sport, Tasmania has appointed Ken Hinckley as the inaugural coach of the AFL's newest club, the Devils. The former Port Adelaide coach won the race for the role, beating a number of high-profile contenders. Hinckley arrived in Hobart yesterday ahead of the official unveiling at a press conference today. Adelaide stunned Sydney in wet weather at the SCG, securing a 16-point win. Darcy Fogarty led the way of the scoreboard for the Crows with four goals from 20 disposals, the win putting the Crows third on the ladder. And Oscar Piastri finished fifth at the Belgian Formula One Grand Prix. Kimi Antonelli taking the checkered flag in his Mercedes.
2: Smooth weather.
0: A shower or two, tops of 17 today, currently sitting on 9 degrees. That's the latest on Smooth.
3: Good morning. Hi, it's the More Music Breakfast Show on Smooth Perth. Kelly Golding here for the running to work or school drop-off this morning. Atomic Kitten on the way soon. Let's get back into it with Wham. I'm your man on Smooth.
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0: Polar Gay and Atomic Kitten on Smooth Perth, playing more music and less talk for breakfast. Hi there, it's Kelly Golden. Great to have you on board. Hope it's a great start to the morning so far. Heading for 17 today. We'll check the roads, then back soon with Go West and Shakira on Smooth.
1: Perth's traffic on Smooth.
2: Several breakdowns now, one on the Kwinana Freeway northbound near Ankertill Road in the left emergency lane. Also a breakdown on Tonkin Highway southbound exit to Collier Road, Bayswater in the left emergency lane. And a breakdown on the Mitchell Freeway southbound at Power Street, Mount Hawthorne in the right emergency lane with tyres on site. A traffic hazard with debris on Tonkin Highway northbound at entry to Leach Highway in Kewdale, wooden plank across both lanes. So on the Mitchell, Warwick Road merge, also Carinup Road to the city to Hay Street, Kwinana Freeway, Thomas Road to Rolly Road Heavy, and Farrington Road to Leach Highway. That's the latest traffic on Smooth FM Perth.

0: Feeling good on Smooth Perth, playing more music and less talk for breakfast. Thanks for joining us. If you're on the Smooth Player or perhaps listening DAB in the car, we'll check the roads if you are out and about soon next. Quick news update at 8:30, then Billy Joel and The Cause continuing the music for your Monday. Great to have you here.
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1: Perth's traffic on Smooth.
19: A couple of breakdowns, one on the Kwinana Freeway northbound near Axtell Road in the Spectacles in the left emergency lane. Also on Tonkin High southbound at the exit to Collier Road Bayswater in the left emergency lane. And debris, Tonkin Highway northbound at the entry to Leach Highway Q-Dale, the wooden plank across both lanes. Breakdown cleared from the Mitchell southbound at Power Street, Mount Hawthorne. Slow on the Mitchell, Warwick Road inbound, also Carinup Road to Vincent Street, Kwinana Freeway heavy, Thomas Road to Rolly Road, Barrington Road to Leach Highway and up around Manning Road. That's the latest traffic on Smooth FM Perth.
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21: Good morning, Amelia Roberhart with your latest news update. The United States and Iran have exchanged strikes for an eighth consecutive day as tensions in the Middle East continue to escalate. Military officials say the latest attacks were aimed at swiftly punishing Iranian forces following an attack on a US base in Jordan that killed two American soldiers and left another missing. Meanwhile, financial experts are warning the renewed violence in the Middle East is already starting to weigh on share markets right across the globe. An Australian man's facing possible deportation from the United States after being detained by immigration officials over an alleged visa breach. 57-year-old Foon Nugent was arrested in Los Angeles following a confrontation with ICE agents at a Las Vegas airport the previous day. Australia's Department of Foreign Affairs and Trade says it's making urgent inquiries into the case and is ready to provide consular assistance. There's calls for a crackdown on social media platforms to allow the practice of buying and selling bank accounts online. It's been revealed criminals are buying and selling thousands of Australian bank accounts on social media for as little as $200. According to the ACCC, scammers have already stolen close to $100 million from Australians this year. Overseas and in the UK, King Charles is set to ask Andy Burnham to form government after he was confirmed as the new leader of the Labour Party. He'll be the UK's fifth Prime Minister in 7 years. And veteran broadcaster Darren Hinch will be farewelled at a state funeral in Melbourne this afternoon. The service at the Port Melbourne Timber Yard will be hosted by Darren James and feature tributes from former colleagues, including Ray Martin. The funeral is set to begin at midday.
2: BP's doubling up on points. 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Terms, conditions and exclusions apply.
21: Updating sport, and Spain are the FIFA World Cup champions after defeating Argentina 1-0 in an extra time thriller. It's the second time Spain's lifted the World Cup trophy after they did so back in 2010. In the AFL, the Bombers have snapped their 12-game losing streak with a thrilling 3-point win over the GWS Giants. Star forward Nate Cuddy leaving the field during the first quarter after experiencing an irregular heartbeat. Elsewhere, the Bulldogs defeated the Suns while the Hawks thumped the Tigers 122-52.
20: Smooth weather.
21: A shower or two, tops of 17 today, currently sitting on 9 degrees. That's the latest on Smooth.
0: 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Tell her about it for your Monday morning on Smooth Perth.

0: Feeling good on Smooth, Maneater, Hall & Oates, playing more music and less talk for breakfast. It's Kelly Golding for the Driving to Work this morning. Great to have you here. Did you see Mel C got married over the weekend? All the Spice Girls bar, Victoria Beckham were there. Although Victoria designed the dress, she looked beautiful. We'll check the roads then. The Spice Girls on the way. Amy Stewart too here at Smooth.
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2: Breakdown on Tonkin High, southbound exit to Collier Road in Bayswater in the left emergency lane. That debris has been cleared from Tonkin Highway northbound entry to Leach Highway in Kewdale. It's slow on the Mitchell inbound, Carronut Road to Hutton Street. On the Kwinana, outbound at Millpoint Road, busy inbound, Farrington Road to Leach Highway and around Canning Highway. And Tonkin Highway slow southbound at Reed Highway in both directions at Welshpool Road East. And Roe Highway busy northbound at Nicholson Road, southbound at Tonkin Highway in both directions around Great Eastern Highway bypass in Hazelmere. That's the latest traffic on Smooth FM Perth.

0: Feeling good on Smooth, playing more music and less talk for breakfast. It's Kelly Golding this morning. Great to have your company. Enjoy your Monday. Ty Frost is in after nine, followed by Simon Diaz. He was going for Spain in the World Cup. He will be pumped. Enjoy your Monday on Smooth. Catch you tomorrow.
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12: Perth's traffic on Smooth.
13: A crash on Tonkin Highway southbound at the Broome Avenue overpass in Morley. Block the right lane. Towie's on site. And breakdown has been cleared from Tonkin Highway southbound exit to Collier Road in Bayswater. It's slow on the Mitchell Freeway inbound at Warwick Road and Hutton Street to Power Street. Kanana Freeway busy, Axel Road to Rowley Road, South Street to Cranford Avenue and up around Canning Highway. Tonkin Highway slow southbound at Reed Highway and Morley Drive in both directions at Wells Parade East. Rye Highway busy northbound at Nicholson Road in both directions at Great Eastern Highway Bypass. That's the latest traffic on Smooth FM Perth.
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14: Good morning, Amelia Roberhart with your latest news update. The federal government will legislate a digital duty of care to protect Australians from potential harms posed by artificial intelligence. The Albanese government says the new laws will require AI companies to build safety into their products by design, while planned privacy reforms aim to better protect Australians' personal data. Both One Nation and the Coalition have gained ground in the latest news poll. The survey shows One Nation's primary vote has risen to 30%, level with Labor, whose support has now fallen to its lowest level since 2022. Support for the Coalition also increased by 2 percentage points, up to 19%. It's been revealed just a quarter of new medicines launched globally in the last decade have been subsidised in Australia. 18 key innovative treatments for cancer, mental illness, cardiology, immunology and rare diseases are not available here under the PBS. The drugs we're missing out on include a new schizophrenia treatment, the first in a generation, and new interventions for narcolepsy and advanced prostate cancer. And tributes are pouring in for celebrated Aussie actor Terence Donovan, who's passed away at the age of 90. His son Jason sharing the news, saying his dad was larger than life and a huge character. Donovan appeared on Neighbours and Home and Away and in film roles like The Man from Snowy River.
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1: Updating sport, and Spain have been crowned the FIFA World Cup champions after defeating Argentina 1-0 in an extra time thriller this morning. It's just the second time Spain's lifted the World Cup trophy, the last time 16 years ago, back in 2010. Oscar Piastri's finished fifth at the Belgian Formula One Grand Prix, Kimi Antonelli taking the chequered flag, and Tasmania's appointed Ken Hinckley as the inaugural coach of the AFL's newest club, the Devils. The former Port Adelaide coach won the race for the role, beating a number of high-profile contenders. Hinckley arrived in Hobart yesterday.
2: Smooth weather.
1: A shower or two, tops of 17 today, currently sitting on 9 degrees. That's the latest on Smooth.
3: Good morning, you're with Ty Frost, and if you support Spain in the World Cup, congratulations. Our very own Simon Diaz is the happiest man in radio today. He's on air this afternoon at 1 o'clock. Well, I mean, maybe. If he calls in sick, wouldn't be surprised. This is your feel-good work day.
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0: easing you into this Monday morning with more music and less talk. 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And Crush, really nice to have you here. Have you opened up your laptop yet? It takes a little while on a Monday morning, doesn't it? Plenty of time to get to that. More feel good lined up for you next at Smooth FM.
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0: No doubt about it. It's definitely a feel-good work day here at Smooth FM. My name is Ty Frost. I love being here, playing you the tunes, helping you tick those things off your to-do list, which I continue to do after the news update. Next, check of the weather. 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
1: Perth traffic on Smooth.
2: Got a crash to look out for you run on Tonkin Highway southbound through Morley. Right lane is closed by incident response. Tow services are there and traffic is heavy. Mitchell Freeway looking fine. Kwinana Freeway, Graham Farmer Freeway all at speed. Northbridge Tunnel moving well in both directions. Tonkin Highway is slow southbound to Reed Highway and Morley Drive and both directions at Welshpool Road East. And Roe Highway is busy northbound at Nicholson Road and Tonkin Highway. Hassle-free for you run through the CBD and the metro area at the moment as well. That's the latest traffic updates on Smooth FM Perth.
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3: With your 10 o'clock news headlines, good morning, I'm Emma Duxbury. Medicines Australia claims patients here are missing out on life-saving medication due to a complex and lengthy approvals process. Data shows just a quarter of new medicines launched globally in the last decade have been subsidised in Australia. Drugs we're missing out on include the first new schizophrenia treatment in a generation and new interventions for narcolepsy and advanced prostate cancer. Support for Labor has crashed to its lowest point since Anthony Albanese took over as Prime Minister back in 2022. A news poll shows the party's primary vote has dropped 3 points to 30%, while One Nation has surged back to 30% after a dip last month. The coalition also staged a modest recovery, lifting 2 points to 19%. There have been more US casualties in the Middle East. Military officials say unidentified remains have been discovered during the search for a service member who was unaccounted for in an attack on a base in Jordan, which killed two others. Another soldier has died in Iraq. Avoiding air pollution from fireplaces and vehicle emissions is among a suite of new dementia prevention recommendations from the World Health Organization. In the first update to WHO's dementia prevention guidelines in 7 years, the organization says up to 45% of dementia risk could be prevented or delayed by eliminating risk factors like tobacco, alcohol, not exercising, diabetes, and high blood pressure. Andy Burnham will give his first speech as UK Prime Minister outside No. 10 Downing Street later today. He takes over from Sir Keir Starmer, who resigned. And media great Darren Hinch will be honoured at a state funeral in Melbourne today. The human headline passed away earlier this month after a series of health complications. He was 82.
4: Bold, naughty and adults only. Throbin Wood is coming to the Regal Theatre from the 24th of July. Tickets through Ticketek.
3: Updating sports, Spain has won the 2026 FIFA World Cup with a hard-fought 1-0 victory over a 10-man Argentina in extra time. Tensions erupted on the field after the full-time whistle, with players having to separate teammates seen shoving and throwing punches. Essendon has won its first game in Victoria this season, holding on by 3 points in a thriller over the Giants. Also yesterday, the Western Bulldogs downed the Suns 77-68, while the Hawks destroyed Richmond by 70. And Aussie Lucas Herbert has fallen short in his bid to win the British Open as Kiwi golfer Ryan Fox claimed his first major championship title.
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3: A shower or two today, heading for tops of 17 degrees. A few showers tomorrow with highs of 18. Partly cloudy Wednesday, sunny on Thursday. And that's the latest on Smooth.
5: 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I'm guessing you're keen for more music and not so much talking, which is exactly what we've got for you. My name's Ty. This is Live It Up, Mental as Anything.
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0: 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Olivia Newton-John and Physical. Hello, it's Ty. 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And it's all thanks to Holy Days in cinemas August 6. I watched the trailer for this. 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And filmed in New Zealand. 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

0: Love getting all these feel-good tunes on for you on a Monday morning here at Smooth FM. It is your feel-good work day, after all. Check of the news for you. And then final hour of a Monday morning. See, we've nearly reached the afternoon already. How excellent. This is Smooth.
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13: Perth traffic on Smooth.
14: Looking rather smooth on Perth's roads at the moment. No accidents or breakdowns reported. A little bit busy heading up the Roe Highway, northbound at Great Eastern Highway bypass Bellevue. Not too much of a delay, though. Your southbound run looking nice and clear. No delays for the Tonkin Highway. Mitchell Freeway flowing quite nicely, both directions too. So to the Kwinana Freeway. Graham Farmer Freeway flowing quite nicely. And no delays also, both directions through the Northbridge Tunnel. And looking pretty good around the Perth CBD at this stage as well. And that's your latest traffic on Smooth FM Perth.
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15: With your 11 o'clock news headlines, good morning, I'm Emma Duxbury. A coalition MP has had a dig at inconsistencies and confusion around One Nation's policies. During an interview in the UK, Pauline Hanson admitted she loves the idea of mass deportations in Australia. Shadow Cybersecurity Minister Aaron Violi has told Today it's not clear if that's an official stance or not.
16: Seen these statements before from Pauline Hanson. One day she'll say something and then the next day Barnaby Joyce will come out and say it's not their policy. And sometimes Pauline Hanson will walk those statements back. So, I mean, let's see if she's actually going to make this their official policy.
15: It comes as the latest news poll shows One Nation has regained some ground to have a primary vote on par with Labor. It's been revealed just a quarter of new medicines launched globally in the last decade have been subsidised in Australia. 18 key innovative treatments

0: treatments for cancer, mental illness, cardiology, immunology, rare diseases and infectious disease are not available here under the PBS. The drugs we're missing out on include the first new schizophrenia treatment in a generation and new interventions for narcolepsy and advanced prostate cancer. The US has confirmed another soldier has been killed as the conflict in the Middle East escalates further. The service member died during the controlled detonation of an Iranian attack drone in Iraq. Domestic violence advocates have urged victims with hidden safe phones to prepare for Australia-wide test alerts next week. The tests for the disaster emergency warnings at 2 p.m. next Monday will automatically prompt phones and smartwatches to vibrate and play a 10-second siren. And the Odyssey has raked in $264 million at the global box office in its opening weekend. It's become the third biggest debut grossing movie of the year in the US, just behind Toy Story 5 and the Super Mario Galaxy movie.
1: Bold, naughty, and adults only. Throbin Wood is coming to the Regal Theatre from the 24th of July. Tickets through Ticketek.
0: Updating sport, Spain has won the 2026 FIFA World Cup after a hard-fought 1-0 victory over Argentina in extra time. The Spaniards breaking the deadlock in the 106th minute, taking advantage of Argentina being down to 10 men. Collingwood has begun talks with Bobby Hill about ending his contract. It's understood his deal is expected to be terminated in the coming weeks. In results yesterday, the Hawks smashed Richmond by 70. The Western Bulldogs beat the Suns 77-68, and Essendon upset the Giants by 3. And Oscar Piastri has finished 5th at the Belgian Grand Prix.
2: Smooth weather.
0: A shower or two today, heading for tops of 17 degrees. A few showers tomorrow with highs of 18. Partly cloudy Wednesday, sunny on Thursday. And that's the latest on Smooth.
3: If it's the beautiful voice of Alicia Keys you need for your Monday morning, or that attitude of George Michael, I've got you covered here with the Feel Good Workday. G'day, it's Ty Frost. Here's Mark Ronson and Bruno Mars.
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0: 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And the live site this morning, that would have been an atmosphere. Congratulations to Spain taking out the World Cup. More Feel Good to get us to lunch. 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
4: Perth's traffic on Smooth.
5: No accidents or breakdowns on Perth's roads at the moment. The Roe Highway, a little bit busy northbound up to the Great Eastern Highway bypass at Bellevue. Looking good for the Mitchell and Kwinana freeways. Graham Farmer Freeway flowing nicely and no delays both directions through the Northbridge Tunnel as well. Tonkin Highway, that's flowing quite well. Just note, Cedric Street is closed between Stevenson Avenue and Ellen Sterling Boulevard in Innaloo. That's up until the 2nd of August for roadworks. Detours are currently in place. That's your latest traffic on Smooth FM Perth.
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6: Good afternoon, I'm Heidi Tiltons. The New South Wales Premier is coming under fire after he took aim at Conservative parties in the lead-up to the next state election. Chris Minns describing a possible coalition of the Liberals, Nationals and One Nation as a Frankenstein's monster, which would hurt the economy and community cohesion. But opposition leader Kelly Sloan says the Premier shouldn't be demonising people looking for an alternative.
7: This is not a policy critique. This is a man trying to invent monsters rather than looking at what's happening on his watch in our state. And the people that he is criticising, the voters who are fed up with the major parties, they are not monsters. They are people who have genuine concerns, and the Premier should be looking at why.
6: It's as the latest news poll shows, federal support for One Nation has recovered while the coalition has regained some ground. One Nation has a primary vote of 30% on par with Labor, while the coalition has improved to 19%. Domestic violence experts are highlighting the potential unintended risks of the nationwide AusAlert emergency test. All phones will vibrate and play a 10-second siren with an alert on July 27. Expert Naomi Pierce says victim survivors with hidden phones could be inadvertently at risk.
8: It's one of the most critical time is when people are leaving, and my concern would be if the perpetrator found the phone.
6: A master plan development for Dreamworld theme park has been approved by the Queensland Government. The more than 55-hectare plan will cover land including Dreamworld and Whitewater World. And some of the biggest pop acts in the world have wowed the thousands of fans who turned out for the FIFA World Cup final. Shakira, Justin Bieber and BTS taking to the stage, while Madonna rode into MetLife Stadium on a pink buggy alongside football legends Ronaldo and Ronaldinho.

0: bold, naughty, and adults only. Throbin Wood is coming to the Regal Theatre from the 24th of July. Tickets through Ticketek.
1: Updating sport, and there have been scenes of jubilation and some tempers boiled over between players as Spain was crowned World Cup champions. Despite controlling much of the match, it wasn't until the 106th minute that the Spanish side scored the only goal of the final. A fresh injury blow for Manly star Tom Travoy.

0: Petrovic picking up another suspected hamstring issue during the Sea Eagles' loss to the Titans. Early reports suggest it's only a low-grade strain. And in the AFL, the Bombers have upset the Giants to claim an unexpected three-point win at Marvel Stadium.
1: Smooth weather.
0: A shower or two, getting down to 7 degrees tonight. Showers continuing tomorrow with a top of 18. Looking further ahead, partly cloudy on Wednesday. Blue skies for Thursday. And that's the latest on Smooth.
2: 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Hello, it's Ty Frost. 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

0: 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Does that mean a little bit more time for yourself? It's always nice. Hello, it's Ty. 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

0: 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Simon Diaz in next. At least I think he is, given his name Diaz. Yes, he is a huge supporter of the Spanish team. So a very happy man after Spain took out the World Cup. We'll see if he's in next at Smooth FM.
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11: Perth's traffic on Smooth.
12: No accidents or breakdowns on Perth's roads at the moment. Kwinana Freeway, northbound after Hammond Park, getting a little bit busy there. A couple of minutes delay. Looking good on the Mitchell Freeway, flowing nicely too for the Graham Farmer Freeway. No delays also the Tonkina Road highways. All other major roads looking quite good. No delays also both directions through the Northbridge Tunnel. And just know, Cedric Street is closed between Stevenson Avenue and Ellen Sterling Boulevard in Innaloo up until the 2nd of August for roadworks. D2 is currently in place. And that's your latest traffic on Smooth FM Perth.
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13: Good afternoon, I'm Heidi Tiltons. The major parties are playing down the latest opinion poll, which shows One Nation has bounced back. News poll shows One Nation's primary vote has jumped back up to 30%, with the minor party level pegging with Labor, who saw its support go backwards. But Emergency Management Minister Christy McBain says she doesn't believe One Nation has anything meaningful to deliver for Australians.
14: That's the choice for Australians, whether One Nation actually has any policies that can deliver anything meaningful to the Australian population. And at this stage, you've got Pauline Hanson overseas calling Australia and Australians stupid, which is surprising.
13: Donald Trump has unleashed a ninth night of strikes on Iran after the US confirmed the deaths of three soldiers. CENTCOM is vowing to continue degrading Iranian military capabilities used to attack commercial vessels and civilian mariners transiting the Strait of Hormuz. The latest data suggests just a

0: quarter of new medicines launched globally in the past decade have been subsidised for Aussie patients. A report has identified 18 specific medicines which are transforming lives overseas but aren't available on the PBS. Medicines Australia Chief Elizabeth DeSummers says Australia is lagging behind.
1: Australians are falling further behind the rest of the world, and the government must consider increasing spending on innovative medicines as an investment in the health and productivity of our nation, and not just as a cost.
0: Labor members will debate increased taxes on Australia's resources sector, including on gas. The issue will be discussed at this week's national conference in Adelaide. The Minerals Council argues another impost on the sector will hurt investment and jobs. And Liam Payne's close friend Roger Norris has been officially cleared as investigators continue to probe the One Direction star's death. The Argentine businessman has now been fully cleared of all criminal charges tied to Payne's fatal fall from a Buenos Aires balcony in 2024.
2: Bold, naughty, and adults only. Throbin Wood is coming to the Regal Theatre from the 24th of July. Tickets through Ticketek.
0: Updating sport, and there was no fairy tale send-off for Lionel Messi as Spain beat Argentina 1-0 in the World Cup final this morning. Spain's Rodri was crowned player of the tournament. Ken Hinckley has declared he's officially a Tasmanian after he was announced as the inaugural coach of the Devils. And Aussie Oscar Piastri's finished fifth at the Belgian Formula One Grand Prix. Kimi Antonelli taking the checkered flag in his Mercedes, while Charles Leclerc was second and Max Verstappen was third.
3: Smooth weather.
0: A shower or two, getting down to 7 degrees tonight. Showers continuing tomorrow with a top of 18. Looking further ahead, partly cloudy on Wednesday. Blue skies for Thursday. And that's the latest on Smooth.
4: 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Hello, Simon here. Bryan Adams is touring Australia next year again. He's coming up after DeBarge.
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0: Smooth's More Music Afternoon feels good with Billy Ocean and David Bowie's Let's Dance. A lot of dancing this morning. Well, parts of the world too, with Spain winning the World Cup soccer. Elton John's coming up and the lads are next, the Backstreet Boys.
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1: I know it's weird to say this, but I've been thinking about it lately. Reminiscing about us in Vegas, drinking like we're famous. 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

0: Such a great song, isn't it? Don't go away. 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
7: Perth's traffic on Smooth.
8: There's been a crash on the Mitchell Freeway heading southbound. It's at the exit to Wellington Street, the city. One lane is blocked. That's causing a slight delay. Slight delays northbound, Kwinana Freeway out through Hammond Park. Southbound all clear, though. No delays on the Mitchell Freeway. Looking good on the road and Tonkin Highways. All other majors around Perth looking quite good without delay at the moment. And just note, Cedric Street closed between Stevenson Avenue and Ellen Sterling Boulevard in Innaloo. That's up until the 2nd of August for roadworks. Detours in place. That's your latest traffic on Smooth FM Perth.
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9: Good afternoon, I'm Heidi Tiltons. Broadcast stars, showbiz figures and politicians have honoured Darren Hinch at his state funeral in Port Melbourne. Legendary journalist Ray Martin and Darren's former wife, award-winning actress Jackie Weaver, delivering special tributes to the human headline who died earlier this month at the age of 82.
10: I love you, Joby. I've loved you from the very start to the very end. Good night, sweet dreams. Good night, Chubby. I love you forever.
9: Victoria's Premier insists she doesn't regret axing the Commonwealth Games, which will officially begin in Glasgow this week. Glaswegians have thanked Victoria's government for the $194 million cash injection. But Jacinta Allen, who was the Comm Games Minister at the time, says she's sorry the Games won't be held down under.
11: Yes, and of course I am sorry. I'm sure those athletes, and I've met, as I've said, I've spoken to them. There is, I can understand their disappointment, but let's also remember that...
12: You said you were sorry, but it kind of got lost there.
11: No, Paul, I've given my answer.
9: Barnaby Joyce has sought to distance himself from comments made by One Nation's leader. Pauline Hanson has used a podcast to claim the end of the White Australia policy led to immigration problems here. But Mr. Joyce says the end of the policy has been a good thing. An extremely rare set of identical girl quadruplets has been born in Melbourne, in Brisbane rather, in what could be an Australian first. The girls were delivered by C-section last week, with all four said to be doing extremely well. And it's been an extra special birthday for one fan of Dua Lipa and her actor husband Callum Turner. The superstar duo stopping by a New York restaurant to sing happy birthday to the unsuspecting woman.
13: Bold, naughty and adults only. Throbin Wood is coming to the Regal Theatre from the 24th of July. Tickets through Ticketek.
9: Updating sport, and Ken Hinckley has signed a 5-year deal to coach the Tasmania Devils, beating Nathan Buckley and John Longmire for the role. Hinckley says the Devils know what kind of football they want to play upon entering the AFL in 2028.
14: We've got a bit of grit down here. You know, there's a bit of that in this Tasmanian football club, and, you know, that's the way we'll play. We'll be pretty tough to play against, and, you know, every football club wants to be, strong and hard over the ball, and they want to be defensively sound. But we're going to play exciting footy.
9: Spain has spoiled Lionel Messi's fairy tale farewell, beating Argentina 1-0 in the World Cup final, with Rodri named player of the tournament. And Oscar Piastri has stayed tight-lipped after finishing fifth at the Belgian Grand Prix. where front

0: Wing damage hampered his race as Kimi Antonelli claimed his sixth win of the season.
1: Smooth weather.
0: A shower or two, getting down to 7 degrees tonight. Showers continuing tomorrow with a top of 18. Looking further ahead, partly cloudy on Wednesday, blue skies for Thursday. And that's the latest on Smooth.
2: She performed a little tune for us earlier this morning in New York. I'm talking about the Queen of Pop at the World Cup Soccer Halftime Entertainment. Congratulations to España. Simon Diaz here with Madonna after the Beach Boys.
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0: Geez, that puts the feel-good into your day, doesn't it? George Harrison, Got My Mind Set On You on Smooth FM. And of course, your More Music Breakfast Show is back tomorrow from 5:30. What a lineup! After 9, your feel-good workday team are back with Ty Frost. Hello, Simon with you till 5. And he's back after 5, in fact, for the Monday drive home. It's Byron Webb till 9 o'clock tonight, who does love a bit of disco. BG's coming up in around 10 minutes, and up next, it's Amy Winehouse on Smooth FM.
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2: Perth's traffic on Smooth.
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2: Perth's traffic on Smooth.
16: There's a crash in St James, Albany Highway North, out of Wyndham Street. Now, vehicles are in the left lane. Emergency services are on site. Just be mindful on the approach. An earlier crash in Innaloo on Carina Road.

0: south and on the narrowest bridge, it's blocking up the left lane. Traffic busy back into the city. Further down, freeway south, also Armidale Road to Russell Road. Freeway north, and a few cars near the city. And that's the latest traffic on Smooth FM Perth.
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2: Good afternoon, I'm Heidi Tiltons. Anthony Albanese has slammed Pauline Hanson's trip to London, accusing the One Nation leader of talking Australia down. The PM says elected officials should be talking Australia up when they're abroad.
3: I find it astonishing that Pauline Hanson has travelled overseas in order to denigrate and talk down Australia. What we need to do as public representatives is take our responsibility seriously. We live in the best country on earth. And we are the envy of the world.
2: It's as a fresh news poll shows support for the minor parties recovered federally. One Nation has a primary vote of 30% on par with Labor, while the coalition's support has improved to 19%. Veteran broadcaster Darren Hinch has been farewelled with a state funeral in Port Melbourne. Legendary journalist Ray Martin among those paying tribute to the human headline, who passed away at 82 earlier this month.
4: Darren Nigel was always just Hinch. Big enough character to need only one name. Hinch was certainly big enough and loud enough. He was born with a megaphone for a voice. His typewriter was just about as loud. There was nothing subtle about Hinch or his endless opinions.
2: Coles is reportedly in talks to send dozens of jobs offshore in a bid to cut costs amid rising competition. The supermarket giant is in talks with staff about expanding its offshore agreement with an Indian tech company, resulting in the loss of close to 70 local jobs. The chair of a Senate inquiry into the recent Telstra outage is vowing to hold all telcos to account. Friday's hearing found the network failure could have been prevented if an ageing server had been replaced. A bill is currently before the Senate to expand telcos' reliability obligations. And the Rolling Stones have extended their record for the most top 10 projects in Billboard history after Foreign Tongues became their 39th album to debut near the top of the charts. The iconic rockers also making history as the first act to score a top 10 album in every decade from the 1960s to the 2020s. Updating sport, and Spanish fans around the world are celebrating with the country crowned World Cup champions for 2026. A goal in the 106th minute, the difference as the side downed Argentina 1-0 to claim the nation's first World Cup since 2010. Tasmania Devils inaugural coach Ken Hinckley expects many ups and downs in the role. Hinckley was officially unveiled as the AFL club's coach today ahead of their entry into the league in 2028. And New Zealand's Ryan Fox has won the Open by one stroke, sinking a birdie on the 18th to beat American Cameron Young. Lucas Herbert, the best of the Aussies, in a tie for sixth, four strokes back.
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1: Smooth weather.
2: A shower too, getting down to 7 degrees tonight. Showers continuing tomorrow with a top of 18. Looking further ahead, partly cloudy on Wednesday, blue skies for Thursday. Now let's see what's leading tonight's stories on Nine News.
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0: 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Like that ABBA's Ring Ring sounds so good on Smooth FM. 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
1: Perth's traffic on Smooth.
2: A crash on Albany Highway northbound at Wyndham Street, St James. Left lane is blocked. Emergency services on site. Busy on the Kanana inbound at Ankerstill Road. Also freeway north in the city, Mount Spur Road to Hay Street. Outbound on the Mitchell Freeway, Reed Highway and Ocean Reef Road. Inbound, slow at Mill Point Road. Outbound on the Kanana Freeway, slow at Mill Point Road and Armidale Road to Russell Road. And some delays on Tonkin Highway, slow southbound at Waspa Road East and Roe Highway northbound at Tonkin Highway. Also busy Tideman Road, Stirling Highway, North Frio. That's the latest traffic on Smooth FM Perth.
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0: The perfect way to get through a Monday with more music, less talk on Smooth FM with Simon Diaz with a feel-good theme 24-7. I like that. Traffic and news is coming up at 4, then we're diving back into it to get you home.
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2: Perth's traffic on Smooth.
3: Vehicle rollover, Rockingham Road southbound at Wattle Up Road in Wattle Up, reduced to a single lane with emergency services on site. Breakdown on the Kwinana Freeway southbound at Armidale Road in Jandakot in the left emergency lane. And a breakdown on the Mitchell Freeway northbound at the exit to Warwick Road in Duncraig, blocking the left turn lane. It's busy on the Kwinana inbound, Thomas Road to Ankerdale Road, also freeway north in the city, narrows to Hay Street, outbound on the Mitchell Freeway, Carinut Road to Reed Highway and up at Shenton Avenue. And slow from Hay Street out to Mill Point Road on the Kwinana and Armidale Road to Russell Road. That's the latest traffic on Smooth FM Perth.
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4: Good afternoon, I'm Heidi Tiltons. Barnaby Joyce is hosing down comments made by One Nation leader Pauline Hanson, arguing she's been misinterpreted. Senator Hanson is coming under fire after claiming the end of the White Australia policy in 1973 led to some of the country's immigration problems. But speaking on Sky, Mr. Joyce says the party leader was talking about tightening Australia's immigration intake to remove the risk of radicals.
5: Pauline Hanson does not support the White Australia policy. She supports the assimilation and the Australian culture.
4: A Melbourne court has granted bail to a so-called ISIS bride who's been held on terrorism charges since she returned from Syria. The alleged Islamic State supporter has been in custody for around 2 months and faces up to 10 years in jail. But a Melbourne magistrate has concluded the risk to the community is low, also taking her mental health into account. Telstra's recent outage could trigger tougher laws for Aussie telcos. Senate Inquiry Chair Sarah Hanson-Young is committed to strengthening legislation after hearings found the network failure could have been prevented.
6: To put in place rules and regulations that make Telstra, Optus and Vodafone legally required to offer a reliable service to their customers.
4: Jacinda Allen has apologised for the first time to athletes disappointed by Victoria's cancelled Commonwealth Games as the event prepares to start in Glasgow this week. The Victorian Premier maintains pulling out was the right decision, saying the projected multi-billion dollar cost meant the Games could not go ahead here at any cost. And it's now been revealed Mel C secretly tied the knot with her Aussie model boyfriend in Sydney before their weekend wedding in the English countryside. Former Spice Girls bandmate Victoria Beckham has spilled the beans to British Vogue that the legal wedding took place months ago. She also custom designed Mel C's wedding dress. Updating sport, and Argentina's president won't be attending the World Cup final on Monday morning because of superstition. He's watched the defending champions' previous 7 games, all victories in the tournament, from the same seat in the same room with the same snacks. Minwoo Lee and Lucas Herbert are the best of the Aussie golfers after the opening round of the British Open, sitting at even par. They're 5 shots off the pace. And Formula One champion Lando Norris will cop a 10-place grid penalty at this weekend's Belgian Grand Prix after his car was fitted with a 4th new battery this season.
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2: Smooth weather.
4: A shower or two, getting down to 7 degrees tonight. Showers continuing tomorrow with a top of 18. Looking further ahead, partly cloudy on Wednesday. Blue skies for Thursday. Now let's see what's leading tonight's stories on 9 News.
8: Thanks, Heidi. Tonight in 9 News, Perth at 6, Spain on top of the world after defeating Argentina in a World Cup triumph. 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

0: Actors, politicians and entertainers gather to farewell Darren Hinch in Melbourne. 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
1: Well, I hope your Monday hasn't been too manic, but I've got the Bangles coming up with that song, all right? We're going to sing along all the way home with more music and less talk that feels great with our pop princess. First up, Kylie Minogue. Ooh,
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0: Love it. It's a great distraction, isn't it? From a busy day all the way home, feeling good on a Monday with Tay Tay from Toy Story there on Smooth. More music and less talk with Simon Diaz. Get you home with some sunshine in the form of Boney M. Fergal Sharkey from our Smooth 80s collection and more. But right now.
1: Perth's traffic on Smooth.
2: Vehicle rollover, Rockingham Road southbound at Wattleup Road in Wattleup, reduced to a single lane with emergency services on site and heavy traffic in the area. Several breakdowns, one on Shepparton Road southbound at Duncan Street, Victoria Park, another on the Mitchell Freeway northbound exit to Warwick Road in Duncraig, blocking the left lanes, and also a breakdown on the Kanana Freeway southbound at Armidale Road in Jandakot, and busy on the Kanana, Thomas Road to Ankerdale Road inbound, queuing from Millpoint Road to Hay Street, outbound on the Mitchell, Stevenson Avenue to Woodfords Avenue, and slow from Hay Street out to Millpoint Road on the Kanana, and Armidale Road to Russell Road. That's the latest traffic on Smooth FM Perth.
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0: That's how we do a Monday. Feels good, doesn't it? Here at Smooth FM. All right, Monday traffic. Let's check it out. Got that smooth news at 5 with Heidi. Then he's back with us till 9 o'clock tonight. It's Byron Webb's More Music Drive.
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11: Perth's traffic on Smooth.
12: A crash on Rocking Hill Road northbound after Coburn Road Naval Base. Emergency services on site, heavy traffic in the area. And a breakdown on Shepparton Road southbound at Duncan Street, Victoria Park, blocking the right lane. And another breakdown on the Mitchell Freeway northbound exit to Warwick Road in Duncraig. And looking busy at the moment on the Quinana Freeway, Thomas Road to Ankstall Road inbound, queuing from Millpoint Road to the city to Hay Street, outbound on the Mitchell Freeway, delays Stevenson Avenue to Woodford Avenue, and slow from Hay Street out to Millpoint Road on the Quinana, Narmada Road to Russell Road. That's the latest traffic on Smooth FM Perth.
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13: Good afternoon, I'm Heidi Tiltons. A senior Labor MP has moved to assure Australians of their safety after an ISIS bride was granted bail in a Melbourne court. The 34-year-old mother of four is walking free after 2 months behind bars, accused of grooming her toddlers to be Islamic State terrorists. Multicultural Affairs Minister Anne Ali has refused to be drawn on the specifics, but has told the ABC we have a robust intelligence network in Australia.
14: I want to just assure all Australians that we have really good security agencies who undertake really thorough checks, but this particular case is a matter for the courts.
13: Former Attorney General Mark Drake, 4-year-old mother of four, is walking free after 2 months behind bars, accused of grooming her toddlers to be Islamic State terrorists. Multicultural Affairs Minister Anne Ali has refused to be drawn on the specifics, but has told the ABC we have a robust intelligence network in Australia.

0: victims of online hatred more power to have offensive posts removed. He's also suggested a ban on protests outside Jewish schools and synagogues. The opposition maintains One Nation is not fit to govern. As a new poll shows the minor party has bounced back, One Nation's primary vote sits at 30%, which is on par with Labour. Support for the coalition has improved marginally, but it's still behind with just 19% of the vote. Liberal leader Angus Taylor won't be drawn on the polls, but says One Nation is not the answer to the nation's problems.
1: I just don't think she has any of the answers. I mean, we have an economic crisis that the Prime Minister and his team has brought about, and One Nation doesn't have the solutions. We know their top few policies would drive up inflation, drive up interest rates by 3% or more, and make life harder for Australians.
0: A master plan development for Dreamworld theme park has been approved by the Queensland Government. The more than 55-hectare plan will cover land including Dreamworld and Whitewater World. And broadcasting legend Darren Hinch has been remembered as a brave, brash and passionate with a self-destructive streak at his state funeral. Ray Martin and Hinch's ex-wife Jackie Weaver are among those paying tribute to the 82-year-old who died earlier this month. Updating sport, and Ken Hinckley says he is proud to be named Tasmania's inaugural coach, signing a 5-year contract at the AFL club. The 59-year-old made a final presentation to the Devils coaching selection panel in Hobart yesterday, and the appointment has been confirmed today. In the NRL, Broncos star Jamaat Shibasaki has reportedly signed a 2-year deal with the Perth Bears. The sports website Zero Tackle says the Queensland Origin star will join the WA team for its foundation season next year, and celebrations are continuing well into the morning in Madrid after Spain won its first World Cup title since 2010, beating Argentina 1-0.
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3: Smooth weather.
0: A shower or two, getting down to 7 degrees tonight. Showers continuing tomorrow with a top of 18. Looking further ahead, partly cloudy on Wednesday, blue skies for Thursday. Now let's see what's leading tonight's stories on Nine News.
4: Thanks, Heidi. Tonight in Nine News, Perth at 6, Spain on top of the world after defeating Argentina in a World Cup triumph. Broadcasters, politicians and entertainers gather to farewell Darren Hinch in Melbourne. And the high price of caring for your pet, which breed of dogs and cats costs your family the most. 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
5: Yeah, and hi, thank you so much for joining Smooth FM with Byron Weavey now for the afternoon. Hope your week got underway well, maybe after an early start like it was in our place for the Soccer World Cup final. Very exciting, especially for our very own Simon Disco Diaz, and I'm sure tonight the celebrations continue. Actually, in fact, maybe with some of this, some red, red wine, as we get back to more music and less so I can get the drive home underway.
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0: Santa Feel Good. This is Smooth FM with that great sound of Dua Lipa there. Don't Start Now. I like it. As we play more music and less so to get home into Monday night feeling good, and after a check-in on the traffic next for you, Smooth, we're going to organise the popcorn, nice comfy seat in gold class with a couple of great movie songs on the way next here at Smooth.
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2: A serious crash, Rockingham Road, affecting both directions near Hope Valley Road in Naval Base. Right lane's closed in both directions. Emergency services on site. It is busy in the area. Breakdown on Lee Towa westbound after Stock Road in Palmyra, blocking the left lane with towies on site. And Freeway North, busy narrows to Hay Street in the city. Outbound on the Mitchell Freeway, Stephenson Avenue to Warwick Road and Woodfords Avenue to Ocean Reef Road. Queuing inbound from Loftus Street, side to Millpoint Road on the Quinana, and further south, Armidale Road to Rowley Road, busy too. That's the latest traffic on Smooth FM Perth.
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4: Trying to win over the West, Pauline Hanson arrives in Perth, ready for a fight. 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

0: Joanne, you're definitely in the right place for more music and less talk while you navigate that Monday afternoon traffic home here at Smooth FM. Thanks for joining Sue with Byron with here. And well, as night sets in now, we are certainly going to keep it sounding great after our news update next. Smooth. One Direction on the way, one of my favourites from the Fine Young Cannibals in a moment for you, Smooth.
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13: Perth's traffic on Smooth.
14: A vehicle rollover, Kwinana Freeway northbound before Royal Highway, Bibra Lake. Left lane's blocked. Emergency services and tow is on site. Heavy traffic on approach. A serious crash, Rockingham Road southbound after Hope Valley Road, Naval Base. Blocking the right lane with emergency services on site. Heavy on the Kwinana inbound, Berrigan Drive to Royal Highway. And outbound on the Mitchell, Reed Highway and Ocean Reef Road. Slowing from Hay Street out to Mill Point Road on the Kwinana and again around Russell Road. And Tonkin Highway side northbound at Morley Drive. That's the latest traffic on Smooth FM Perth.
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15: Good evening, I'm Heidi Tiltons. A Melbourne magistrate has granted bail to an Australian woman accused of grooming her toddlers to be Islamic State terrorists. The 34-year-old ISIS bride returned to Australia from Syria last year and has been in custody for the past 2 months on terror charges. The magistrate today telling the court any risk she might pose to the community could be mitigated by strict bail conditions. The major parties are playing down the latest opinion poll, which shows One Nation has bounced back. News poll shows One Nation's primary vote has jumped back up to 30%, with the minor party level pegging with Labor, who saw its support go backwards. But Emergency Management Minister Christy McBain says she doesn't believe One Nation has anything meaningful to deliver for Australians.
16: That's the choice for Australians, whether One Nation actually has any policies that can deliver anything meaningful to the Australian population. And at this stage, you've got Pauline Hanson overseas calling Australia and Australians stupid, which is surprising.
15: Donald Trump has unleashed a ninth night of strikes on Iran after the US confirmed the deaths of three soldiers. CENTCOM is vowing to continue degrading Iranian military capabilities used to attack commercial vessels and civilian mariners transiting the Strait of Hormuz. The latest data suggests just a quarter of new medicines launched globally in the past decade have been subsidised for Aussie patients. A report's identified 18 specific medicines which are transforming lives overseas but aren't available on the PBS. Medicines Australia Chief Elizabeth DeSummer says CENTCOM is vowing to continue degrading Iranian military capabilities used to attack commercial vessels and civilian mariners transiting the Strait of Hormuz. The latest data suggests just a quarter of new medicines launched globally in the past decade have been subsidised for Aussie patients. A report

0: increasing spending on innovative medicines as an investment in the health and productivity of our nation and not just as a cost.
1: And Liam Payne's close friend Roger Norris has been officially cleared as investigators continue to probe the One Direction star's death. The Argentine businessman has now been fully cleared of all criminal charges tied to Payne's fatal fall from a Buenos Aires balcony in 2024. Updating sport, and Ken Hinckley has signed a 5-year deal to coach the Tasmania Devils, beating Nathan Buckley and John Longmire for the role. Hinckley says the Devils know what kind of football they want to play upon entering the AFL in 2028.
2: We've got a bit of grit down here. You know, there's a bit of that in this Tasmanian football club, and, you know, that's the way we'll play. We'll be pretty tough to play against, and, you know, every football club wants to be, strong and hard over the ball, and they want to be defensively sound. But we're going to play exciting footy.
1: Spain has spoiled Lionel Messi's fairy tale farewell, beating Argentina 1-0 in the World Cup final, with Rodri named player of the tournament. And Oscar Piastri has stayed tight-lipped after finishing fifth at the Belgian Grand Prix, where front wing damage hampered his race as Kimi Antonelli claimed his sixth win of the season.
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4: Smooth weather.
1: A shower or two, getting down to 7 degrees tonight. Showers continuing tomorrow with a top of 18. Looking further ahead, partly cloudy on Wednesday. Blue skies for Thursday. Now let's see what's leading tonight's stories on Nine News.
5: Thanks, Heidi. Right now on Nine News Perth, Spain on top of the world after defeating Argentina in a World Cup triumph. Broadcasters, politicians and entertainers gather to farewell Darren Hinch in Melbourne. And the high price of caring for your pet, which breed of dogs and cats costs the most. Don't worry, you haven't missed the news. 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Nine News, your news.
6: Have you heard about the thunderous bit of winter in Melbourne? That's the 90,000 fans in beanies and scarves, shoulder to shoulder in the stands, voices rising to become a single relentless roar, willing fierce rivals into battle at the mighty MCG. Kind of thunderous. Come winter in Melbourne. It's every bit different.
7: 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In fact, maybe you're home already or pretty close to it. 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Byron, we'll be here to keep you company and with another great run of songs. A little Toto, firstly, now. 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

0: love that. The beat, especially of the Fine Young Cannibals. 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So we roll out more music and let's start to keep feeling good. And we'll do that next with one of the most legendary homegrown bands ever. 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

0: This is Smooth FM with more music and less talk on the way into Monday night. It's Saturday, a new week, and I hope you're well for it with Byron Webb here. And I'll tell you what, if you really want to be well, have you heard about this incredible trip thanks to Luxury Escapes to Queenstown, New Zealand that we've got for you to win? Thanks to Holy Days in cinemas on August 6th. 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
2: Taking a final look at the roads across town this evening, and watch out for a breakdown on Kwinana Freeway northbound after Mill Point Road near the city. The left lane's blocked. Towies are on site. Drive carefully. The vehicle's on a bend, but traffic is flowing okay for now. A vehicle rollover in Bibra Lake. Kwinana Freeway northbound before Roe Highway, blocking the left lanes with emergency and towie services are on site. And a serious crash through Naval Base. Rockingham Road southbound after Hope Valley Road. Allow for a safe merge there with the right lane shut by incident response. That's the latest traffic on Smooth FM Perth.
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Sounds good and feels good on the way into Monday night at Smooth FM. And, well, I'm sure even better if you're like our very own Simon Diaz from the afternoon show, who was up early rooting for Spain to win the World Cup soccer final this morning. You know, they were selling tickets to be there for $12,000, but because they sold out, they were reselling some for up to $60,000. That's incredible. Been a lot of fun, though. Not sure what we're going to do with our early mornings now. Anyway, Neil at 7 with Byron. We're here to keep you company, and we'll get back into feeling good. Taylor Swift and Can't Even Ogre on the way soon for you. It's me.

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9: Yeah, and hi, this is Byron Wigg here at Smooth FM, and hope you're well, whatever you're doing at this point of a Monday night. So we get back into playing more music, and let's start with some great songs. Some Kylie, Wham, guy who knows how to make you feel good, Stevie Wonder, and this guy, a true legend of the blue jean rock variety. Smooth.

0: Hey, now, don't they sound so good? Love it. Crowded House at Smooth FM. So good at this end of our day, I reckon, too. And Taylor Swift in there, too, before that. And have you seen the photos of the rather large wedding ring that have been circulating the last few days? Anyway, I hope you're well. Byron, we've been playing more music and less thought for you. Well, that's great feels to it in a moment. Bruno Mars, I Just Might, and another homegrown legend, John Farnham, on the way next here at Smooth.
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0: Great song, isn't it? Here at Smooth FM as we start now to wind down on Monday night, heading for 8pm. And a reminder, we do that well after 9 with Cameron Daddo back in as always, 9 till midnight. In the meantime, Byron with you about to play, well, a newly retired Daryl Braithwaite for you tonight. Some Prince and ABBA, all in the next bunch. Yeah, good hour of songs on the way at Smooth.
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0: Oh, you know it's Smooth FM when you're hearing ABBA, eh? And a good song too, Chiquitita. With Byron, with Ian, as we wander into Monday night with you, hopefully feeling great. If you need a little downtime, we're great for that too soon. Cameron Daddo is back in to wind you down from 9, but in the meantime, we'll add a great Irish lilt to it all. Such a good song from the Cranberries next week, Smooth.
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0: hope you're well. What have you doing for a Monday night? 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
10: 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Hoping there's been a little magic in your Monday. It's Cameron Daddo here. 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Kick off the night with Mariah Carey. 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

0: Just love that. Gorgeous music from Wendy Matthews, The Day You Went Away. Perfect for our Monday nights, which also marks our time for our book club. What are you reading? Let me know. Cameron@smoothfm.com.au. I found this one on the shelf at home. I loved it. From Aussie actor, writer Matt Nable. It's Guilt, published about a decade ago. This is, it's an incisive novel about loyalty, jealousy, about the possibilities of youth and the weariness of middle age. Kind of relatable, kind of, sort of, I'd say. Check it out, Guilt. Thanks for listening. I've got the A-Team on the way after this from Ed Sheeran. You're on Smooth, I'm Cam Daddo.
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0: Oh, yes. Loving every moment with you on Smooth. Cam Daddo here. Maybe you use this part of the night for a little exercise, whether it's some stretching or meditation, maybe a brisk walk, a bit of planking. We have you covered for tunes. I've got Madonna, got Britney Spears on the way. There's plenty of feel-good coming up. Keep it smooth.
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1: Cam Dutto with you, top of the hour. Hoping you've had some great things happen today and that we can continue those feelings through the music we play. We know you love Madonna. What a voice she has. Here she is, Crazy for You. 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

Lost its faith, our colors will fade eventually. 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

0: 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UB40, Can't Help Falling in Love. There are some great movies out at the moment. Maybe you're coming back from seeing The Odyssey by Christopher Nolan. I haven't laid eyes on it yet. Heard a lot about it. Matt Damon, Anne Hathaway, huge superstar cast. Let me know if you enjoyed it. 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

0: to the drivers who have us on each night. Hoping you're enjoying the music, getting a lot of green lights, having a sing-along. Back in moments with some bubbly from Colby Calais.
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0: 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Loving that. I Don't Want to Wait. Paula Cole. We didn't have to wait for the winner of the World Cup. Spain were fantastic. If you got it up a little earlier this morning, hope you're feeling okay. It was a huge weekend of sport. Kiwi, Ryan Fox, taking out the British Open Golf. And I watched my Bombers sink the Giants on Sunday night. It was so exciting to see the first win in a long time. Cam Daddo here, kicking goals with a great list of songs on the way. Settle in for Jennifer Page after this.
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0: What a brilliant song to wrap up the evening. Cam Daddo signing off. I'll be back with you tomorrow night from 9 with more of your favourites. Till then, your Monday night Cam Dad joke. Where did the soccer players go to get fresh uniforms for the FIFA World Cup final?
1: They got them in New Jersey.
0: The same place they played the final. It was hot. Well done, Spain. As always, dream big. Smooth.
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7: Good morning. So far, not too bad on the roads. Freeway southbound moving well. Quinata Freeway northbound is under speed. Mortimer Road and again the Thomas Road merge as well. And travelling well on the Graham Farmer Freeway and in the Northbridge Tunnel. Waking up a little bit in Quinata Beach, Patterson Road northbound at Mandurah Road. Further up Rockingham Road near Anchortail Road too. And it's back to school for pretty much everyone today. So make sure you stick to 40k in school zones from 7:30am through to 9am and 2:30pm through to 4pm. And that's the latest traffic on Smooth FM Perth.
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8: Good morning, I'm Maham Kashani. Andy Burnham has become the UK's Prime Minister, replacing Keir Starmer. Starmer made his final address as PM outside 10 Downing Street before he and Burnham visited King Charles in Buckingham Palace. The new Prime Minister then gave his own speech on Downing Street, saying he wants a circuit breaker for Britain and brings some of the biggest changes the country has seen in 40 years. An Australian woman facing terrorism charges after living under Islamic State rule in Syria will be freed on bail. Rayan Al-Houli was charged in May with travelling to a declared conflict zone and joining IS. Her lawyers say she'll fight the charges, which carry a maximum 10-year jail term. A Senate inquiry has heard that a simple rule change could help banks and regulators tackle a surge in home loan fraud by criminal syndicates using artificial intelligence. The banking industry's peak body says banks could more effectively guard against fraudulent mortgage applications if they could access data held by the ATO through the Consumer Data Right. Banking Association head Simon Birmingham says ready access to AI has made it easy for organised criminals to generate fake income statements and get past lenders' integrity defences. And a Brisbane woman has naturally conceived identical quadruplets in what doctors have described as one of the rarest births in the world. The quads were delivered by caesarean at 28 weeks and 4 days gestation last week. Emily, Harriet, Alexa and Catherine are healthy but are being cared for in a neonatal intensive care unit.
9: BP's doubling up on points. Get double BP rewards or Qantas points until July 28. Turn into BP. Terms, conditions and exclusions apply.
8: Updating sport. The Crows have failed in their challenge to Darcy Fogarty's 3-match striking ban at the AFL Tribunal. The panel finding Fogarty had time to decide to swing his arm at Sydney's Harry Cunningham, leaving him with concussion. Fogarty will now miss Adelaide's matches against Collingwood, Essendon and Richmond. And Spain's men's soccer team has landed back home in Madrid, proudly displaying the World Cup trophy a day after beating Argentina 1-0 in the final.
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8: A shower or two with tops of 18, partly cloudy tomorrow, also 18, sunny Thursday and Friday. And that's the latest on Smooth.
10: 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It's the More Music Breakfast Show on Smooth. Welcome to Tuesday. Hope you're having a nice start to the morning, up bright and early. Probably searching for that coffee. Let's get into the music. Here's Take That on Smooth.
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0: 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It is the More Music Breakfast Show. Great to have your company bright and early this morning. Hope your morning's off to a great start. We're at 21st of July. Zooming by, isn't it? News is next with Maham, then back soon with the Cranberries Dreams on Smooth.
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6: The Mitchell Freeway, it's building around Warwick Road and Reed Highway merges. Quinana Freeway busy, Mortimer Road to Rowley Road. A better run up across Mount Hurry Bridge and the Narrows through to the city. Auckley Graham Farmer Freeway, Northbridge Tunnel moving well in both directions. Congestion on Paterson Road around Mount Hurry, Quinana Beach heading north, and Rockingham Road, Ankstall Road in Naval Base. Roadworks, Cedric Street closed between Stevenson Avenue and Ellen Sterling Boulevard in Loo. Detours in place. Cedric Street entry out to the Mitchell Freeway northbound remains closed. That's the latest traffic on Smooth FM Perth.
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7: Good morning, I'm Maham Kashani. Andy Burnham has become Britain's seventh Prime Minister in a decade, succeeding Keir Starmer, who quit 2 years after leading the Labour Party to a large parliamentary majority. Burnham was elected leader of Britain's governing Labour Party unopposed on Friday. In his first speech as British PM, he promised a new model of government and measures to tackle the cost of living.
8: We will help people to live well, building a more preventative state, investing in people's success rather than paying for failure. And that work starts now.
7: Israel's embassy has released a lengthy complaint ahead of Labour's national conference on its proposed position on Israel and Palestine. Labour will consider adopting a more detailed position on the conflict to replace the platform's previous call for recognition of a Palestinian state. International Development and Multicultural Affairs Minister Anne Ali says the Israeli embassy can express their concerns, but the conference is about Labour coming together and having robust discussions in a democratic way. Queensland is poised to use a captain's pick to rescue axed sports for the 2032 Brisbane Games. The IOC is expected to lock in the complete schedule later this year, but special rules allow host cities to choose extra events to help boost local ticketing appeal. The state's Olympics minister says he's ready to fight for local favourites. And spouses of people with dementia have a higher risk of developing the condition, according to a new study. About 1 million people in Taiwan were studied to examine dementia risk in married couples. Researchers found female spouses had a 75% higher risk of all types of dementia if their partner had it, while male spouses had a 69% increased risk if their partner had the condition.
9: BP's doubling up on points. Get double BP rewards or Qantas points until July 28. Turn into BP. Terms, conditions and exclusions apply.
7: Updating sport. Nathan Buckley has opened up about his extreme disappointment on missing out on the gig as a Tasmania Devils first senior coach, saying the situation has left him at a fork in the road. The Devils board met on the weekend and settled on Ken Hinckley as their biggest appointment ahead of joining the AFL for the 2028 season. Buckley says he'll stay focused on his immediate priorities at Geelong, and doubts he'll apply for the vacant coaching jobs at Carlton and Essendon. And in tennis, Bernard Tomic is back in the winner's circle with the Aussie veteran cracking his first Challenger Tour title in 8 years. The 33-year-old beat his Estonian opponent in 3 sets in the final of the Lincoln Tournament in Nebraska.
1: Smooth weather.
7: A shower or two with tops of 18, partly cloudy tomorrow, also 18, sunny Thursday and Friday. And that's the latest on Smooth.
0: Thanks, Maha. Good morning. Welcome to Tuesday. It's the More Music Breakfast Show on Smooth Perth. Kelly Goddick this morning. Great to have you here. Lots of great songs on the way this morning to get the day started. Here's George Michael. It's Faith.
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0: Feeling good on Smooth Perth, playing more music and less talk for breakfast with Sheena Easton, 9 to 5. Great to have you here. Cranberry's in there too. Good driving's on that one if you're on the way into work. Great to have your company. Kelly Golding this morning, heading for a top of 18 today with a possible morning shower. We'll check the roads. I'm back soon with Maxi Priest and Robert Palmer on Smooth.
1: Perth's traffic on Smooth.
2: On the Mitchell Freeway, it's like Warwick Road and Reed Highway merges inbound. Quinana Freeway busy, Mortimer Road to Ankerdale Road, and it frees up

for a better run up across Matahari Bridge and the Narrows through the city. All clear Grand Palmer Freeway and Northbridge Tunnel, moving well in both directions. This is on Patterson Road northbound at Mandra Road, Cronulla Beach. Also Thomas Road westbound at Rockingham Road and Rockingham Road, Anchorstill Road, Noble Base. Roadwork, Cedric Street closed between Stevenson Avenue and Ellen Sterling Boulevard, Innaloo, with detours in place. And Cedric Street entry ramp to the Mitchell northbound remains closed. That's the latest traffic on Smooth FM Perth.

0: Craig's on to lift the spirits for a Tuesday morning on Smooth Perth. 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
1: Perth's traffic on Smooth.
7: A breakdown on the Mitchell Freeway southbound at Nearabup Road in Nearabup in the right emergency lane. The Mitchell is slow inbound at Burns Beach Road, Woodfords Avenue to Warwick Road and a Reed Highway merge. The Kwinana Freeway is busy, Mortimer Road to Rowley Road, then it frees up for a better run up across Mount Hery Bridge and the Narrows through to the city. All clear Graham Farmer Freeway, Northbridge Tunnel in both directions. Also busy northbound, Patterson Road at Mant Road, Kwinana Beach, and Rockingham Road around Ankertill Road, Naval Base. Thomas Road queuing westbound at Rockingham Road at the moment too. That's the latest traffic on Smooth FM Perth.
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18: Good morning, I'm Maham Kashani. Border Force officials have made record seizures of illegal cigarettes and vapes over the past financial year. According to News Corp, more than 2,000 tonnes of illicit tobacco has been found, as well as more than 13 million e-cigarettes during crackdowns on our streets and at border checks. The seized products account for nearly $5 billion in lost tobacco taxes. Israel's embassy has released a lengthy complaint ahead of Labour's national conference on its proposed position on Israel and Palestine. Labour will consider adopting a more detailed position on the conflict to replace the platform's previous call for recognition of a Palestinian state. International Development and Multicultural Affairs Minister Anne Ali says the matter will be discussed at Labour's upcoming national conference in Adelaide.
19: The Israeli embassy can put what they want to say, but the conference is about, you know, the Labour Party coming together and settling on our platform and having those robust discussions during conference in a very democratic way.
18: Major banks warn that a surge in fraudulent loan applications across the sector will get worse in the age of AI unless access to tax data is improved. Appearing before a Senate inquiry, top banking officials have backed federal government funding to assess the feasibility of the ATO safely sharing data with banks through the consumer data right. They argue the measure is needed to prevent criminal syndicates from making home loan applications using fake income statements. Andy Burnham has been ushered in as Britain's seventh Prime Minister in 10 years. Burnham rose to the UK's top political office after a weeks-long process to replace Sir Keir Starmer as Labour Party leader. In his first speech after becoming PM, Burnham pledged to do politics differently and provide cost-of-living relief for Brits. And a Brisbane woman has naturally conceived identical quadruplets in what doctors have described as one of the rarest births in the world. The quads were delivered by caesarean at 28 weeks and 4 days gestation last week. Emily, Harriet, Alexa and Catherine are healthy but are being cared for in a neonatal intensive care unit.
3: BP's doubling up on points. Get double BP rewards or Qantas points until July 28. Turn into BP. Terms, conditions and exclusions apply.
18: Updating sport. The Crows have failed in their challenge to Darcy Fogarty's three-match striking ban at the AFL Tribunal. The panel finding Fogarty had time to decide to swing his arm at Sydney's Harry Cunningham, leaving him with concussion. Fogarty will now miss Adelaide's matches against Collingwood, Essendon and Richmond. And Australia's starting 11 will today be unveiled ahead of next month's test matches against Bangladesh in Darwin and Mackay. It's understood Michael Neeser has been omitted while spinner Nathan Lyon is poised to make his test return.
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18: A shower or two with tops of 18. Partly cloudy tomorrow, also 18. Sunny Thursday and Friday. And that's the latest on Smooth.
20: 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It's the More Music Breakfast Show. This is Smooth Perth. Good morning.

0: Leo Sayer bringing the moves to our Tuesday morning on Smooth. You make me feel like dancing. Ed Sheeran, Justin Bieber in there too. Did you see Justin halftime yesterday? FIFA World Cup final. We'll check the roads in a sec, heading for 18, a possible morning shower in Perth today. The Backstreet Boys and Richard Marx on the way soon.
1: Perth's traffic on Smooth.
2: Breakdown on the Mitchell Freeway southbound at Nearabup Road in Nearabup in the right emergency lane. It's slow on the Mitchell inbound at Burns Beach Road. Also Ocean Reef Road to Warwick Road and Reed Highway. The Quinana Freeway busy, Mortimer Road to Rowley Road. A better run up across Mattery Bridge and the Narrows through to the city. Graham Farmer Freeway and Northbridge Tunnel moving well in both directions. Tonkin Highway slow both directions to Welshpool Road East. And delays Patterson Road northbound at Mandurah Quinana Beach and Rockingham Road around Ankertill Road in Naval Base. That's the latest traffic on Smooth FM Perth. Yeah.

0: Good morning, it's the More Music Breakfast Show on Smooth Perth. Great to have you here. It's Kelly Golding playing More Music and Less Talk. We'll check the news next at 7. It's approaching quickly. 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
18: Look out for an incident, Albany Highway at Manning Road in Bentley, with police on site. Heavy traffic city bound on Albany Highway going back towards Carousel. Also a breakdown, Mitchell Freeway southbound at Nearabup Road in Nearabup, the right emergency lane. It's slow on the Mitchell at Burns Beach Road inbound, Ocean Reef Road to Warwick Road and Reed Highway. Banana Freeway busy, Mortimer Road to Rowley Road, Berrigan Drive and South Street. And Tonkin Highway slow in both directions at Welsh Road East and southbound at Banara Road. West Coast Highway queuing at Scarborough Beach Road in Scarborough heading down the coast. That's the latest traffic on Smooth FM Perth.
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11: Good morning, I'm Mahan Kashani. Tons of illicit tobacco and millions of illegal vapes have been seized by Border Force at the nation's borders and streets in the past financial year. Border Force says the seizures are a major disruption to the illicit tobacco supply chain, preventing organised crime groups from profiting off the sale of more than 2 billion illegal cigarettes. The illicit tobacco products account for $4.7 billion in lost tobacco taxes. The opposition argues the energy minister should focus on lowering prices rather than attending climate conferences. News Corp reports Chris Bowen's department is spending more than $4 million to host foreign bureaucrats at a luxury resort in Fiji. The delegates will attend meetings ahead of the COP31 climate summit, which Mr. Bowen will preside over as co-president. Shadow Energy Minister Dan Tehan says Labor needs to get its priorities in order.
12: When is he going to do something about energy affordability rather than continue on with his COP vanity project?
11: Britain's newly appointed Prime Minister Andy Burnham has promised to do politics differently and provide immediate cost of living relief for Brits. Burnham has become Britain's seventh Prime Minister in a decade, succeeding Keir Starmer, who quit 2 years after leading the Labour Party to a large parliamentary majority. And a new study has found spouses of people with dementia have a higher risk of developing the condition. About 1 million people in Taiwan were studied to examine dementia risk among married couples, with researchers finding female partners had a 74% higher risk of all types of dementia if their partner had it, while male spouses had a 69% increased risk. But researchers say the level of risk can vary depending on income and how many children the couple has.
13: BP's doubling up on points. Get double BP rewards or Qantas points until July 28. Turn into BP. Terms, conditions and exclusions apply.
11: Updating sport. Collingwood is working towards parting ways with Premiership star Bobby Hill. The 2023 Norm Smith medalist is contracted until the end of 2030 on a deal reportedly worth about $750,000 a season. But industry sources have confirmed talks between the Magpies and Hill's management are ongoing. Hill hasn't played a senior game since round 21 last year, largely because of personal issues. And Aussie athletes have begun arriving in Glasgow for the Commonwealth Games with the bowls team planting the flag. 10 sports and 6 para sports, including athletics, swimming and netball, will feature across a 10-day event starting Thursday.
1: Smooth weather.
11: A shower or two with tops of 18, partly cloudy tomorrow, also 18, sunny Thursday and Friday. And that's the latest on Smooth.
14: 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It's the More Music Breakfast Show on Smooth Perth. Great to have you here. Kelly Golding this morning playing more music and less talk. Got some favourites on the way, Eternal, very soon. This is Billy Joel now, Uptown Girl.
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0: Earth, Wind & Fire firing us up for Smooth's Old School Disco, which is back this Friday night from 7 o'clock on Smooth September. Great to have your company for Tuesday morning. Heading for a top of 18 today in Perth with a possible morning shower. Looking ahead to tomorrow, partly cloudy 18, then finding up sunny on Thursday and Friday. Don't we love that? We'll check the roads next on the way. Duran Duran here at Smooth.
1: Perth's traffic on Smooth.
2: Three vehicles involved in a crash on the Mitchell Freeway southbound before Reed Highway in Hammersley, blocking the right lane. And also a police incident. Albany Highway has been closed northbound at Manning Road with police on site and heavy traffic queuing back past Carousel at the moment, some long delays. And a breakdown on the Mitchell Freeway southbound at Nearabup Road in Nearabup in the right emergency lane. So on the Mitchell inbound, Burns Beach Road, Ocean Reef Road to Wyrock Road and to Arundel Road, also Vincent Street to Hay Street, and the Kwinana Freeway, Mortimer Road to Rolly Road and Berrigan Drive and South Street. That's the latest traffic on Smooth FM Perth.

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1: Perth's traffic on Smooth.
19: Police incident, Albany Highway is closed northbound between Manning Road and Hamilton Street in Cannington. The detour is in place and heavy traffic queuing back past Carousel Citybound. Also a crash on the Kwinana Freeway northbound before Roe Highway South Lake. Centre lanes blocked, police and towies on site. And another crash, Mitchell Freeway southbound before Reed Highway Hammersley, blocking the right lane. It's busy on the Mitchell at Burns Beach Road, Ocean Reef Road to Warwick Road and Erindale Road, and also from Vincent Street inbound, Kwinana Freeway, Mortimer Road to Rowley Road and Berrigan Drive and South Street. That's the latest traffic on Smooth FM Perth.
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20: Good morning, I'm Maham Kashani. More than 2,000 tonnes of illicit cigarettes has been seized by Border Force in the past financial year. More than 13 million vapes were also captured, an increase of more than 100% compared with 2025. Border Force officials claim the illicit tobacco products would have generated about $5 billion in tobacco taxes if sold legally. An Australian woman facing terrorism charges after living under Islamic State rule in Syria will be freed on bail. Rayan Al-Huli was charged in May with travelling to a declared conflict zone and joining IS. Her lawyer says she'll fight the charges, which carry a maximum 10-year jail term. An interview with Barnaby Joyce has taken a bizarre turn when he yelled at a dog. It happened while the One Nation MP appeared on the ABC and had just been asked about his feelings towards Pauline Hanson when the outburst took place.
21: Are you really comfortable with where she is taking you?
22: I think... Sit down! Sorry, it's a dog.
20: During the interview, Joyce defended her meeting with far-right British activist Tommy Robinson in the UK. And a Brisbane woman has naturally conceived identical quadruplets in what doctors have described as one of the rarest births in the world. The quads are being cared for, are healthy and being cared for in a neonatal intensive care unit.
3: BP's doubling up on points. Get double BP rewards or Qantas points until July 28. Turn into BP. Terms, conditions and exclusions apply.
20: Updating sport. The Crows have failed in their challenge to Darcy Fogarty's three-match striking ban at the AFL Tribunal. The panel finding Fogarty had time to decide to swing his arm at Sydney's Harry Cunningham, leaving him with concussion. Fogarty will now miss Adelaide's matches against Collingwood, Essendon and Richmond. And Spain's men's soccer team has landed back home in Madrid, proudly displaying the World Cup trophy a day after beating Argentina 1-0 in the final.
1: Smooth weather.
20: A shower or two with tops of 18, partly cloudy tomorrow, also 18, sunny Thursday and Friday. And that's the latest on Smooth.
0: Good morning, it's the More Music Breakfast Show. Love this song, nice one to turn up if you're in the car this morning. I've got the Spice Girls soon, it's John Parr, St. Elmo's Fire on Smooth.

0: Thanks for choosing Smooth. We are playing more music and less talk for breakfast. Great to have you here this morning. Heading for a top of 18 in Perth today, a shower or two. Fining up Thursday and Friday, up to 21 on Saturday. That's going to be nice. We'll check the roads. I've got rock DJ Robbie Williams on the way next here at Smooth.
1: Perth's traffic on Smooth.
2: A police incident has Albany Highway closed northbound between Manning Road and Hamilton Street in Cannington with detours in place. Heavy traffic coming back past Carousel inbound. Also a crash on the Planner Freeway northbound before Roe Highway in South Lake. Centre lanes blocked. Police and towies on site. And a crash on the Mitchell Freeway southbound before Reed Highway in Hammersley, blocking the right lane. Heavy on the Mitchell Freeway inbound, Ocean Reef Road and Woodford's Avenue exits. Also Hepburn Avenue to Warwick Road, Banana Busy, Mortimer Road to Rowley Road, and heavy Billier Drive to Roe Highway. That's the latest traffic on Smooth FM Perth.

0: It's the More Music Breakfast Show, playing more music and less talk as we do right throughout the day. After nine this morning, you can join Ty Frost, Simon Diaz this afternoon, and Byron Webb for the drive home. And from nine until midnight every night on Smooth, Cameron Daddo. 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